They say the holy water's watered down, and this town's lost its faith. Our colors will fade eventually, so if our time is running out, day after day, we'll make the mundane a masterpiece. Oh my, my, oh my, my love, I take one look at you, you're taking me out.

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1: Danny Tomos to appear in court charged with criminal damage after allegedly slashing a boat in the English Channel with an emergency responder on board. He will appear at Basingstoke Magistrates Court later today. At the UN General Assembly in New York, the Foreign Secretary Ed Miliband has told Iran's Foreign Minister Abbas Araghchi in a face-to-face meeting that Britain will not tolerate intimidation, threats or hostile activity on UK soil from groups linked to his country. Parents of 10 to 15-year-olds are struggling to cope with their own mental well-being. That's according to Action for Children. They say they're seeing a rise in the number of adults contacting their Parent Talk support service. Joe Thurston's from the charity and says we need to do more to support parents of this age group.
2: It's difficult because we're their support and their strong person who's looking out for them. But we're also dealing with like the upset and the emotional sort of trauma to ourselves, you know, when they're coming out with some of the things that they're going through.
1: Wales were beaten 1-0 by Portugal in Lisbon in the Nations League. That's the latest from Radio News Hub. I'm Jules Eastbridge.
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1: A band of showers will affect northern and western areas throughout this morning. Elsewhere, it should stay largely dry with sunny spells. Temperatures ranging from 16 degrees Celsius in the north to 25 degrees Celsius in the south.

0: and I'm just standing there. 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I've got nothing, absolutely nothing.
1: In one single moment, your whole life can turn round. I stand there for a minute, staring straight into the ground, looking to the left slightly, then looking back down. World feels like it's caved in, proper sorry frown. Please let me show you where we could only just be for us. I can change and I can grow, or we could adjust. The wicked thing about us is we always have trust. 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I look at her, she stares almost straight back at me, but her eyes glaze over like she's looking straight through me. Then her eyes must have closed for what seems an eternity.

face disguise, touch the bottom of her chin and let out a sigh. 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There's things I can't imagine doing, things I can't imagine seeing. It weren't supposed to be easy, surely, please, please.

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1: Far-right activist Daniel Thomas is to appear in court charged with criminal damage after allegedly slashing a boat in the English Channel with an emergency responder on board. Hampshire police say the 37-year-old of no fixed address has been remanded into custody to appear at Basingstoke Magistrates Court. The Foreign Secretary Ed Miliband has told Iran's Foreign Minister Abbas Araghchi in a face-to-face meeting that Britain will not tolerate intimidation, threats or hostile activity on UK soil from groups linked to his country. With the new school term underway, there's a warning about how parents are coping with their own mental well-being. Action for Children saying it's seen a rise in the number of parents getting in touch who need support alongside their children. Joe Thurston's from the charity and says parents of 10 to 15-year-olds are especially struggling.
2: This particular age group, I mean, children are hitting adolescence. It's a really difficult time for them in terms of their development and their emotional state and what have you. In the midst of that, they're going to high school, which is a really huge transition.
1: The museum workers at the V&A in London are set to stage a two-day strike in a dispute over paying conditions. That's the latest from Radio News Hub. I'm Jules Eastbridge.
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1: A band of showers will affect northern and western areas throughout this morning. Elsewhere, it should stay largely dry with sunny spells. Temperatures ranging from 16 degrees Celsius in the north to 25 degrees Celsius in the south. You can say-

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1: Try that.
2: It does it. It's good. Final thing.
1: Try that. Try again.
2: Keep us up.

My hair stopped growing. Is that even a thing? Haven't lost any of it, but something ain't the same. Maybe it's a metaphor. Is it even that deep? I think my hair stopped growing. Or is it me? I called Phil a couple times. He's probably sick of me. He said go easy on yourself, but what does that even mean? Sounds like good advice, but I just can't hear it right now.

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1: Danny Thomas is to appear in court charged with criminal damage after allegedly slashing a boat in the English Channel with an emergency responder on board. The 37-year-old of no fixed address has been remanded into custody and will appear at Basingstoke Magistrates Court later. At the UN General Assembly in New York, the Foreign Secretary Ed Miliband has told Iran's Foreign Minister Abbas Araghchi in a face-to-face meeting that Britain will not tolerate intimidation, threats or hostile activity on UK soil from groups linked to his country. There are calls for more support for parents of 10 to 15-year-olds who are struggling with their mental health. The charity Action for Children saying it's seen a rise in parents raising concerns about their own well-being. Jo Thurston is from the charity.
2: And they're telling us that they feel really isolated, they don't know what they can do, they don't know where to get support, their mental health is sort of struggling as well because they're so worried about their children. At Action for Children, we're sort of really, really focusing on the fact that the parent needs support as well as the child, and it needs to be like a whole family-led support.
1: And Wales were beaten by goals nil by Portugal and Lisbon in the Nations League. That's the latest from Radio News Hub. I'm Jules Eastbridge.
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1: Throughout this morning, a band of showers will affect northern and western areas. Elsewhere, she'll stay largely dry with sunny spells. Temperatures ranging from 16 degrees Celsius in the north, 25 degrees Celsius in the south. Coast.

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1: Far-right activist Daniel Thomas, known to his supporters as Danny Tomo, is to appear in court charged with criminal damage after allegedly slashing a boat in the English Channel with an emergency responder on board. Hampshire police say a 37-year-old of no fixed address has been remanded into custody. He'll appear at Basingstoke magistrates later. Ed Miliband has told the Iranian Foreign Minister Abbas Araghchi in a face-to-face meeting that Britain will not tolerate intimidation, threats or hostile activity on UK soil from groups linked to his country. Parents of 10 to 15-year-olds are struggling to cope with their own mental well-being. That's according to Action for Children. Jo Thurston's from the charity. She says we need to do more to support parents of this age group.
2: It's difficult because we're their support and their strong person who's looking out for them. But we're also dealing with like the upset and the emotional sort of trauma to ourselves, you know, when they're coming out with some of the things that they're going through.
1: Wales were beaten 1-0 by Portugal in Lisbon in the Nations League. A deflected strike from Joao Felix on 22 minutes separated the sides. That's the latest from Radio News Hub. I'm Jules Eatbridge.
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1: Throughout this morning, a band of showers will affect northern and western areas. Elsewhere, she'll stay largely dry with sunny spells. Temperatures range from 16 degrees Celsius in the north, 25 degrees Celsius in the south.

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1: Far-right activist Daniel Thomas will appear in court, charged with criminal damage today after allegedly slashing a dinghy in the English Channel while a rescue crew member was still on board. The 37-year-old, known as Danny Tomo to his supporters, was remanded into custody last night. Teens want more protection online than an Australian-style ban can offer. That's the warning from charities like the Molly Rose Foundation. Their senior policy and research manager is Rowan Ferguson.
2: What we really need to do is listen to the concerns of children and follow the evidence. And Australia did lead the way, but you know the evidence is mounting that it's not working.
1: President Donald Trump's welcomed his Chinese counterpart Xi Jinping on a highly anticipated state visit, hailing what he calls their truly great friendship. The two are due to discuss AI, Iran, Taiwan, and loosening exports on microchips. And US rapper Macklemore has announced a European tour after he was dropped from Ed Sheeran's over comments he made about Gaza. The 43-year-old's named his tour Free Palestine. He'll perform shows in London, Paris, and Dublin, raising funds for humanitarian aid and support for Palestinians. From Radio News Sub, I'm Frankie Hersine.
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1: A band of rain moving from southern Scotland into northern England and Wales to leave a breezy and showery day with some bright spells mixed in. Warm in the south though, with a high of 22 degrees Celsius.

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1: Far-right activist Danny Tomo, real name Danny Thomas, is in court today charged with criminal damage. He's accused of slashing a boat in the English Channel whilst an emergency responder was still on board. The 37-year-old was remanded into custody to appear at Basingstoke Magistrates Court today. Teenagers think more action is needed to keep them safe online, but an Australia-style ban isn't the answer. Researchers found that children prefer a safety-by-design approach that tackles harm across social media, gaming, AI and live streaming. Rowan Ferguson is from the Molly Rose Foundation.
2: Andy Burnham's government needs to look at other contexts around the world and think a bit smarter. In Canada, platforms are banned until and unless they make their products safe for children. You know, that's a model that would actually deliver on children's needs.
1: Foreign Secretary Ed Miliband told his Iranian counterpart that Britain will not tolerate intimidation, threats or hostile activity on UK soil. The two met in the margins of the UN General Assembly in New York yesterday. And dairy farmers delivered 240 million fewer litres of milk than expected during the UK's record hot summer. From Radio News Hub, I'm Frankie Hess.
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1: A band of rain moving from southern Scotland into northern England and Wales to leave a breezy and showery day with some bright spells mixed in. Warm in the south though, with a high of 22 degrees Celsius.

0: Well, good morning, people all over the world. Yes, I made it back from Seaham. What a cracking day we had yesterday. Coalfields Trust. Thanks to Paula and Zila, the people who turned up and had a discussion about community radio. Had a bit go and a bit try and put some tunes on. And hopefully a couple of them will be listening this morning. Good morning to you. Message me with the number you were given and I'll play you a tune. Good morning and welcome.
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2: 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It's Sal Policetti from Sunseed, and Jesus is your friend on Breakfast with Jeff.

Big D, good morning and congratulations. He sent me a message this morning and a request. And him and Little H have been together 39 years. How did you do it, Little H? Well done. Congratulations and all the best from everyone at Coast Radio International. Broadcasting to America, Antarctica, and its fort. Congratulations.

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1: Come on, get your grass skirt on. We'll have a little bit of Hawaiian dance, shall we? Good morning to Gary with a G, who's listening in from Blythe. Today's beverage of choice is positivity, is elderberry tea, very posh. I've got a bit of Earl Grey downstairs, but I've run out of milk. Have a great day, Gary with a G. I'm in Blythe. Shabba. This is Coast Radio's Breakfast Show on 106.6 FM and DAB, sponsored by Dulux. Quite a few requests in here, so keep them coming. Julie says it's Dance Friday. Okay, Missy B has actually sent me a list of suitable tunage. You need to get down and see her and Kieran P. October the 10th at Crown Village Club.

I'm going to get hurt, yes. I've been chastised. Missy B plays 90s dance. Don't hurt me.

bit of a build-up on Coopman Road this morning. We'll find around about all the obvious places. Busy, but it's Friday. It is a bit easier than it normally is for the rest of the week. I went through the Tyne Tunnel yesterday. It was absolutely fine. There was no stationary traffic. It was slow moving in parts. But it was moving. That's when I went to see him yesterday. Good morning to the bread man. He says, do you remember when you used to play this earworm? Vaguely. Yeah, I'm going to give this a go. Hope you're well, bread man, earning your crust. Shabba.

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2: Doing a course yesterday in Seaham, and we were chatting about the radio, community radio, how it works, and I And they didn't believe that I used to have a posse comprised entirely of pets. A list of about 40 dogs. It was Fender the Parrot, Gizmo the Parrot, a couple of cats. Good morning to Mr. Johnson. Good morning to Jonesy. How are you doing, Jonesy? Put your request in for your pet and we'll all be dancing in the streets.

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1: Far-right activist Daniel Thomas will appear in court charged with criminal damage after allegedly slashing a dinghy in the English Channel while a rescue crew member was still on board. The 37-year-old, known as Danny Tomo to his supporters, was remanded into custody last night. An Australia-style social media ban isn't what UK teenagers want. Three charities say that whilst children think more action is needed to keep them safe online, they would prefer a safety-by-design approach. Rowan Ferguson is from the Molly Rose Foundation, one of the charities campaigning.
2: This should absolutely be a priority for the new Andy Burnham government. Children and parents are crying out for change, and the government has a real opportunity to offer a reset of online safety.
1: The Foreign Secretary has told Iran's Foreign Minister that Britain will not tolerate intimidation on UK soil. Ed Miliband met Abbas Araghchi at the UN General Assembly in New York yesterday. He says Britain will be unwavering in their resolve to combat threats from Iranian-linked groups. And Wales were beaten 1-0 in the Nations League last night by Portugal in Lisbon. From Radio News Hub, I'm Frankie Hersine.
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1: A band of rain moving from southern Scotland into northern England and Wales to leave a breezy and showery day with some bright spells mixed in. Warm in the south, though, with a high of 22 degrees Celsius.

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Get yourself a cup of positivity, chill for 10 minutes, reflect on all the good things that are happening to you. What positive ways you can influence your life. Then get a couple of tunes in. Good morning, everyone.

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1: Jabba. Jabba K Plastics, because you're fantastic. Good morning to the Jammers, the Mini Jammers, the Jemisons, Toonami Helen, Toonami Lorna, Steve, Emma, Tommy, Teddy, Tom,

Yeah, I was doing the course yesterday and I was talking about the legend that was Toonami Trev. Sadly missed, well remembered. Respect. Did I say legend? Yes, he was. Here's a tune, the legend of Xanadu. He was the legend of Ashington.

Good morning to everyone at Forge Leisure. Tune coming up for them. Good morning to Ray and Eric. Where's Kyle? Good morning, Ray. Good morning, Eric. Good morning, Kyle.

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We are all made of candy floss, with chocolate claws and buttons made up with jelly tots.

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What does the fox say? Get your requests in, that's what he says. Bird goes tweet and mouse goes squeak. Cow goes moo, frog goes crow. For pleasure, good morning.

There is no hidden meaning to this song by Elvis. It's purely made as a silly comedy sketch and an intentional anti-hit to promote the show that this Norwegian duo did. Nonsense answers.

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1: Far-right activist Danny Tomo, real name Danny Thomas, is in court today charged with criminal damage. He's accused of slashing a boat in the English Channel whilst an emergency responder was still on board. Teens want more protection online than an Australian-style ban can offer. That's the warning from charities like the Molly Rose Foundation. Their senior policy and research manager is Rowan Ferguson.
2: What we really need to do is listen to the concerns of children and follow the evidence. And, you know, Australia did lead the way in terms of the ban, but, you know, the evidence is mounting that it's not working.
1: They say the government should follow Canadian and EU models that ban platforms until and unless they make products safe by design. Overcrowding in A&E departments and corridor care is linked to hundreds of deaths every week in the UK. New data shows that for every 10% increase in emergency department occupancy, experts say around 550 deaths every week across all of England, Wales and Northern Ireland are linked. And US rapper Macklemore has announced his own tour called Free Palestine after he was dropped from Ed Sheeran's over comments he made about Gaza. From Radio News Hub, I'm Frankie Hairsign.
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1: A band of rain moving from southern Scotland into northern England and Wales to leave a breezy and showery day with some bright spells mixed in. Warm in the south though with a high of 22 degrees Celsius.
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1: 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I work at the Butchers on the main street, and you're listening to Coast Radio. 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

My name has been Jeff with a J. This is Coast Radio Breakfast Show. 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
1: Far-right activist Daniel Thomas will appear in court charged with criminal damage after allegedly slashing a dinghy in the English Channel while a rescue crew member was still on board. The 37-year-old was remanded into custody last night. Overcrowding in A&E departments in corridor care is linked to hundreds of deaths every week in the UK. Researchers say for every 10% increase in emergency department occupancy, the chance of dying in the following next month went up too. Dr. Tom Roberts is one of the experts.
2: It's really challenging for staff to work as they'd normally like to work in that environment. So it becomes a really challenging place to do the standards of care that we'd strive to do every day.
1: Foreign Secretary Ed Miliband told his Iranian counterpart that Britain will not tolerate intimidation, threats or hostile activity on UK soil. The two met in the margins of the UN General Assembly in New York yesterday. And US rapper Macklemore has announced his own tour after he was dropped from Ed Sheeran's over comments he made about Gaza. He'll perform in Dublin, London and Paris with proceeds going towards Palestinian causes. From Radio News Hub, I'm Frankie Hersine.
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1: Bands of rain moving into northern England and Wales, where it will be a breezy day with some showers and some bright spells. Some very warm sunshine in the south, though, with a high of 22 degrees Celsius.
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6: I'm Jess.
5: And we're going to be with you for the next 2 hours.
6: Happy Friday.
5: Woo!
6: That's how you know it's Friday. It's going to go downhill from here, people.
5: Yeah.
6: And that's just because of our show.
5: Well, you never know. We might put a smile on one person's face. If we do that, we've done our job.
6: We'll bring brightness to the start of the weekend either way.
5: Exactly. Considering it's a bit dull outside, isn't it?
6: I know. It said 22 degrees there. Why couldn't we live in the south?
5: Yeah.
6: Just for the weather. Nothing else.
5: Yeah. Hello, saying that, we're not built for the weather they've had over the summer, are we?
6: No.
5: We would have melted.
6: I felt like I did.
5: Yeah, we went away for a week, the same time. We went like Midlands area, weren't we? Separate places. 37 degrees it was for
6: us. I didn't
5: even
6: need to go on holiday.
5: No. We were melting. But anyway, right. If you want to request, you want to shout out, or you want to tell us about something that's going on in our beautiful little region, all you have to do is WhatsApp us on 07 858 429 316, or call us on 01670 432 107. I've got a funny story about that text message.
6: Right.
5: Number. My son is starting, he's driving lessons today. And okay, I rang the lovely lady and I had to leave a message. I said, if you could give me a ring back on 07 858 429 316. And I went, oh, no, that's Coast Radio's. You don't want that number. And then I had to try and remember my own phone number to tell her. So, yeah.
6: Oh, dear.
5: Coast Radio could have gotten a nice phone call from her. But, yeah, she did get back to us, though. So,
6: so right, yeah, number in the end.
5: Today, I recommend from 10 past 12 for an hour and a half, stay off the roads because Jaden will be on them.
6: I'll be in an optician, so won't you be anywhere near?
5: Yeah.
6: We're not saying anything about your driving, Jaden. We're saying stuff about our own safety and health.
5: Yeah, and your driving. Just considering it's his first time.
6: I'll be off the roads.
5: Yeah. Anyway, so we are going to start off with...
6: We have got Breakfast at Tiffany's by... Is that Deep...
5: Blue something. Deep Blue something.
6: Oh, it actually is Deep Blue for something. I thought you were actually saying that. Then we've got Sam Fender.
5: 17 going under.
6: 17 going under. And then we've got Town Called Malice by The Jam.
5: You know, notice there we've got Breakfast at Tiffany's and then we've got The Jam. And our show is From Toast to Coast. I mean, that wasn't planned, but we'll take it.

0: Oh, what a feel good song that is for a Friday. Fantastic.
1: Who just doesn't need a feel good song?
0: Exactly. Well, that, no, it wasn't that one.
1: No, it's the next one.
0: Oh, there's a one coming up. Yeah, there's a one coming up that you heard in Save Us and Ashton yesterday.
1: No, that was Breakfast at Tiffany's. I heard him.
0: Oh, was it Breakfast at Tiffany's? Ah,
1: and
0: right.
1: Then it was the one that is the song that's Neil Wynn, by the way.
0: Yeah,
1: because I was all night, even when my brother came in from work yesterday, I was going Breakfast at Tiffany's, and I'm like, for God's sake, I need to think of a different song.
0: Yeah, it's a bit like that one that Jeff plays.
1: And then Town Called Malice came in my head. I'm just thinking, I can't seem to get away from earworms.
0: No.
1: And I blame Jeff because I didn't think of them until I
0: started. You didn't know what an earworm was, did you?
1: I knew it was a catchy song, but I didn't know any. Does that make sense? Because even when it comes to like Nelly the Elephant or Carbine Harvester, it's just, you just think, all right, that's a nice song. And then it's like a catchy song. You just don't think earworm.
0: Yeah. So big shout out to Save Us because, Jess was in there jamming along and singing along, and she put it on just for you today. So there you go. Right, coming up next, we have a one for Princess Simone.
1: Yes, we do. We have got the kiss, This Kiss by Faith Hill. I don't know what is wrong with me. I'm looking at the screen. I still can't say it properly.
0: And that's for Princess Simone.
1: Yes, just identifying as a princess.
0: Yeah.
1: I'd like to know what is different from any other day.
0: Which I think is perfect. That's the way you should be.
1: My stepdad would go, well, how is that different from any other day?
0: Yeah. Well, what you're saying there, I'm a spoiled princess as well. My hubby spoils me rotten, and I'm quite happy about that. You know, I think that's the way us women should be anyway.
1: Fair enough.
0: Then we have...
1: Sky Fox.
0: Sly.
1: Sly Fox of Sky Fox. Let's Go All the Way. And we've got Earth, Wind and Fire, September.
0: Oh, bless her. It's good job she's going for her eyes test today after this.
1: I think I might need it.
0: Enjoy.
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0: Fire, we're playing some cracking tunes today.
1: We are. Here's a question for you, because we've played two so far. Is there a song that immediately makes you think of a film?
0: Well, that one there reminds us of Night at the Museum.
1: Yeah. And then the other one we had on mind is of Ice Age.
0: Which one?
1: It goes all the way.
0: Oh, yeah.
1: Because that was on that film.
0: I'm away. I'm on my way. That one, yeah.
1: That almost sounds like The Lion King.
0: It did, didn't it? Anyway.
1: Totally the wrong film, but I'll take it.
0: Well, I was listening to one yesterday. I picked my mum and dad up from the airport and Mannequin came on. Well, the song from Mannequin.
1: All right, okay.
0: And my dad went, I was watching this on the plane coming in. Isn't that funny? Spooky that like that.
1: A little bit. What's going on in our lovely little region then?
0: Right. Wellbeing, arts and craft workshops. Prudder Town Council are funding some free wellbeing workshops for adults. The workshops will cover a variety of crafts and all resources are provided. These workshops are a safe space to try something new, take some time for yourself and meet like-minded people. The workshops will run on Tuesdays, 10 a.m. till noon in the Miner's Lamp. So I'm assuming that's in Prudder. And it is from the 15th of September onwards, so every Tuesday. For more information or to reserve a place, please email info@blossomingcommunities.org.uk. Chair yoga at the Chute is another one. Gentle chair-based exercise, breathing techniques and relaxations. Thursdays, 5th of November till the 10th of December, 12:30 till 1:15. And that is at Lynemouth Miners Welfare Institute, NA61 5YJ. All welcome, £3. Sounds like a bit of us.
1: Yeah, I like how they do it just before Christmas because it's like the last push for Christmas.
0: Yeah,
1: so you before you
0: let it all go.
1: Yeah, before you can do what you want.
0: Asherton Colliery Training Band. It's a training band launch day, October the 3rd, which is a Saturday, 1 till 4. It's at the band room, second floor, Camas Club, Selburn Terrace, Camois. NA241QY, free until January 2027. 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For more information, email daryl_rose@hotmail.co.uk. So, yeah. Right, let's get on with some tunes. Tunes. What tunes have we got, Jess?
1: I actually had a look at what that artist was there and it's underneath, that's why.
0: Yeah.
1: So we have got Sugar Babes, About You Now. We have got
0: The Saturdays
1: Higher. I need to get my eyes tested. And then we have got Friends in Low Places. Who's that by?
0: Garth Brooks.
1: Oh.
0: Tell you, it's a good job she's going for eyes tested today, folks.
1: It's only one of them as well. I don't know what's going on. I'm just going to go around with my eyes, see how far I get.
0: Why not? Enjoy!
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0: All right, so we are back.
1: We are. We completely and utterly forgot we were on that.
0: We did, yeah. We were too busy chatting, as always. But, you know, this is live radio for you, isn't it?
1: At least we noticed before there was a big gap of silence.
0: Yes, yeah. I was just thoroughly enjoying that song, to be honest. I love that song.
1: Yeah, I do. I absolutely love country, so Kim's Country Show is an absolute favourite of mine.
0: Yeah, yeah. I've got to admit, I do like a bit. I mean, I never used to, but I do now.
1: No, I think I went on a family holiday and my stepbrother started listening to Luke Combs, and him and me, other brother, would that be what they listen to? And now I've kind of just ventured out in all different sort of country artists.
0: Yeah, fair enough.
1: Love it.
0: And you can't go wrong with a bit of goth books.
1: No, it's good storytelling.
0: And earlier, the other one that we put on, which... I can't remember what it was now. One second. I know where it'll be. It was Chris Stapleton, Tennessee Whiskey. I knew what it was.
1: That is one of my friend's wedding songs, actually.
0: Yeah.
1: Tennessee Whiskey. Yeah.
0: Megan, by any chance?
1: Yep.
0: Yeah. Friend of mine as well.
1: Friend of ours.
0: Yes. Yes, it was. But no, I do like a little bit of country. Thanks to Kim. We'll blame Kim.
1: I'm going to thank Kim. There's no blame necessary. I'll thank you.
0: Yeah. Anyway, if you want a request, you want a shout out, or you want to tell us about something that's going on in our beautiful little region, all you have to do is WhatsApp us on 07 858 429 316, or call us on 01670 432 107. We also have an email address, which is studio@coastradio.co.uk. So you can get in touch that way. And of course, if you know her personally, just, you know.
1: We'll promise we'll answer.
0: Drop her a line. Yeah. Well, we'll answer.
1: Yep.
0: Well, I'll answer. Jess won't. Jess never answers anybody. Honestly, it's ridiculous.
1: How rude. You're going to give a person a bad reputation?
0: No, she's good. She does answer. So, yeah, we've got some songs coming on up until the news, because the news is coming up. And we've got The Wanted, Chasing the Sun. I'll read them for you so you don't get mixed up, OK? OMD, which stands for Orchestral Manoeuvres in the Dark, Walking on the Milky Way, and Of Monsters and Men, Little Talks. I don't think I know that one.
1: Do you not?
0: No, but then again, I say that and then I listen to a song and I'm going, oh, maybe I do know that.
1: Are you like me? Some songs you know by name and some songs you know by the sound of them.
0: Yes.
1: Yeah, I'm like that.
0: Yeah. So anyway, we'll see you after the news.
1: See you after the news.
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1: Hundreds of deaths in the UK have been linked to overcrowded A&E departments.
2: We really need the government across the whole four nations to take this issue incredibly seriously. We have a winter coming, which is going to be incredibly challenging across the NHS.
1: That's one of the experts, Dr. Tom Roberts. The work was carried out across 134 A&Es in Wales, Northern Ireland and England last year and is now being presented at the European Emergency Medicine Congress in France. Far-right activist Danny Tomo, real name Danny Thomas, is in court today charged with criminal damage. He's accused of slashing a boat in the English Channel whilst an emergency responder was still on board. 3-year-old Noah Woods, who was found dead in a lake following a huge search in Suffolk, left the play area through a gap in the fence. An inquest into his death opened in Ipswich today. And the Premier League's joined calls for reform of FIFA, saying the organisation's governance is not fit for purpose. It's after President Gianni Infantino came under intense pressure over his plans to sell stakes in a private company to run the World Cup. That's the latest from Radio News Hub. I'm Frankie Hersine.
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1: Bands of rain moving into northern England and Wales, where it will be a breezy day with some showers and some bright spells. Some very warm sunshine in the south, though, with a high of 22 degrees Celsius.
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7: I'm still Jess, I think.
6: Yeah. And we're going to be with you for the next hour.
7: Woo.
6: Woo.
7: Sorry, that didn't sound very happy about that. Woo. I promise.
6: Yeah. Anyway, if you want a request, you want to shout out, or you want to tell us about something that's going on in our lovely little region, all you have to do is WhatsApp us on...
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6: Yeah, so get in touch and get your tunes going, because otherwise you haven't listened to our tunes.
7: I mean, I think we're doing a pretty good job not playing what we usually do. I think we're doing very good.
6: It's very true.
7: I know what you're going to do though. You're going to be like, I bet you can't say that. I did. I saw them numbers.
6: Well, no, that's bigger. It's bigger writing than the rest of it. So yeah. I thought you'd be fine with it, to be fair.
7: I got it.
6: You did.
7: I did a thing, as my mum would say.
6: She did it. Anyway, we're going to start off the second part of our show with a bit of Def Leppard, When Love and Hate Collide, Mumford & Sons, Little Lion Man, and Genesis, Throwing It All Away.

0: All right, welcome back. Right, so Jess, what are the annual days?
1: Well, it is National Comic Book Day.
0: Oh, I better
1: So,
0: tell Jack because he loves the comic. Loves the comic.
1: yep, so it'll be all Marvel and stuff like that. Hug a Vegetarian Day.
0: Okay.
1: So if you know a vegetarian and you haven't hugged them today, hug them.
0: Yeah.
1: But then it's a bit of a contradiction because it's National Lobster Day.
0: Well,
1: Well, if actually it isn't, but is it, would fish be vegetarian or would it be vegan?
0: that would be vegan
1: Yeah.
0: because vegetarians eat fish.
1: Yes. So it's World Dream Day.
0: Oh.
1: Save the Koala Day. So if you love a koala, today's the day to save them.
0: Well, we all love koalas.

0: today?
1: No.
0: Nothing to do with alcohol? What's going on?
1: It's National Lumberjack Day tomorrow.
0: Right.
1: See, this is where it gets dangerous. Yeah, no, no alcohol. It's National Alpaca Day tomorrow as well.
0: Alpacas.
1: They're the one that is.
0: They're the ones that spit at you.
1: Is it or is it a llama?
0: They're both the same, aren't they? Alpacas and llamas.
1: Oh, don't. We'll have somebody messaging in about the differences between an alpaca and a llama. See, that just reminds me of, did you...
0: It says here, llamas are much larger pack animals with banana-shaped ears and long faces, whereas alpacas are smaller, gentler fleece producers with short, pointy ears and blunt faces. They do look very similar, to be fair.
1: So is it a llama that spits at you or an alpaca?
0: They both do.
1: Oh, right, okay. See, there was a cartoon thing for kids. Well, I would say for kids, but my mum loves this movie. Emperor's New Groove, where the prince soon become a king, turns into a llama.
0: Ah.
1: And it's all I can think of is him going, llama face, because that's what he says in the film, and it just gets stuck in my head and it makes us laugh.
0: Fair enough.
1: So, yeah, I don't know how I got that from Alpaca Day, but we made the leap and we got there.
0: Yeah.
1: I don't think anybody wanted to know, but there you go.
0: Why there you go.
1: So anywho,
0: we have got Pat Benatar, Hit Me With Your Best Shot, Cher, Gypsy Tramps and Thieves, and Luke Combs, Where the Wild Things Are.
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0: All right, welcome back. Just letting Craig in the building there, you know. He's arrived on his bike, Mr. Speedy Gonzalez. Anyway, right, the 17th of October, it's a Saturday, Bingo Goes Mad Party Night. All right, this is hosted by Top Hat and Heels. This is a good friend of our Craig's here. This is at the Lynemouth Chute, Bridge Road, Lynemouth, Morpeth, NE61 5YJ. Tickets are £10, including bingo tickets. Crazy prizes, party music, raffle, domino card, doors open at 7 o'clock. Tickets available from the bar, and don't forget to bring a pen. I went to see Top Hat and Heels at the Northern. I don't think it was last year, I think it was the year before. And oh, they were fantastic. Hilarious. Newsham and New Delaval Youth Forum are having a youth club. It's for ages 11 to 19 years. And they're doing outreach work as well. Food, games, sports, arts and crafts, professional youth workers, information, sessions, one-to-one support, trips out, music and fun. And this is Mondays and Fridays, 6 p.m. till 8 p.m. So that's Newsham and New Delaval Youth Forum Youth Club at the Newsham Pavilion. So yeah, if you're age between 11 and 19, or if you've got kids that age, send them along, you know. Get them out of mischief, is my mum used to say about me. Not that I would ever be mischief. I would never be mischievous. But could you imagine me being mischievous?
1: I wasn't thinking that. I mean,
0: be careful what you're saying.
1: No, I just think me growing up with my cousins, I was probably the one that'd look like butter wouldn't melt, but I was
0: very mischievous.
1: Do you know when you go around castles and you see the keep off the grass signs? Mm-hmm. Let's just say at Walgreave Castle, me and my cousins were the reason why.
0: There we go then.
1: So I'd like to say I'm better now.
0: She'd like to say that, but she's not, you know. Just ask her mum.
1: And I was being nice about you.
0: Princess Simone will tell you a completely different story.
1: Anyway.
0: She would have to, though, to her mum. Right, so we were saying earlier it was on the annual days. It was annual One Hit Wonder Day. Mm-hmm. So we found these, didn't we? What have we got?
1: We have got Chesney Hawkes, the one and only. We've got Tell Laura, what is that?
0: I Love Her. By Ricky Valance.
1: I'm getting my eyes tested soon. And then we've got Saturday Night by
0: Wakefield.
1: There we go.
0: Anyway, so these are all hot wind wonders. One hit wonders, even.
1: Blame Craig, we did finally get him
0: yeah,
1: the building.
0: I was absolutely champion until Craig walked through the door, so I'm going to blame him. Why not?
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0: Craig is in the building, ready to take over with his northern soul. So I will be back tomorrow at 12 o'clock for the Heavenly Request Show. And Jess and me will be back next Friday.
1: We shall.
0: For more from Toast to Coast at 10 o'clock. So, yeah, we hope you have a great weekend. I hope the weather
1: improves.
0: Gets a bit better for all, you know. But, yeah, have a great weekend. Stay safe.
1: And keep a coast, everybody.
0: Goodbye.
1: Bye.
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2: An inquest into the death of Noah Woods has today opened in Ipswich. The three-year-old, who was found dead in a lake following a huge search in Suffolk, left a play area through a gap in the fence. Corridor care and overcrowding in A&Es is linked to hundreds of deaths in the UK every week. That's according to a cohort of medical experts, including Dr. Tom Roberts.
3: We really need, as we move into winter, clear plans from our boards and our trust about how they are going to act on that. We've had an incredibly challenging summer. And we need to ensure that there are plans in place.
2: It found that for every 10% rise in occupancy, the chance of death rose by 1%. Pope Leo has today begun a four-day visit to France. He aims to draw attention to his appeals for peace during a time of war. And the US rapper Macklemore has announced a European tour after he was dropped from Ed Sheeran's. That was over comments he made about Gaza. The 43-year-old has named his tour Free Palestine. He'll perform shows in London and Dublin. That's the latest. From Radio News Hub, I'm Matthew Dudley.
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2: A band of rain will move from southern Scotland into England and Wales today, with breezy but bright spells clearing the fog patches later on, with some nice warm sunshine to follow. Highs of around 22 degrees Celsius.
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Well, it's quite an up song to start today's show. I've just started riding my bike to the studio just to save a bit of money because Christmas is coming up. Yes, I said the C word. However, okay, if you see me on the bike, run for cover. Okay, that was, of course, the Dells. That was this week's vote. I was a little bit late with the vote this week, but we managed to get it on there and then, but not to worry. If you're listening in all over the world, sorry, if you want to listen in all over the world and you're just sitting there and thinking, oh, I really want to listen when I go on holiday to Spain or wherever you might go, check us online as well, and as well as the tuning apps on your phones, as well as Bluetooth. You can get us loads of different ways. Okay, so good afternoon and a massive thank you to Tracy and to Jess. Good afternoon to Kim, to Bob and Francis, to Zazu, to Sasha, who's listening in as well, to Sharon, Ruby and Fudge, to the Wandsbeck Hospital Department, with the X-ray department at Wandsbeck Hospital, Seton Park Medical Doctors, yes, you as well, Jim, Terry, Jan, Steve and Sue Mace. If you want your name mentioned, like I say every week, 07858 429 316.

never be over for us as well. Every Friday, 12 till 2, here on Coast Radio 106.6 FM online and DAB. Before I forget, later on today, I should have said this afternoon, we have got the cast of the Great British Bake Off, the musical coming in from Blythe Phoenix Theatre. They're going to be telling us all about what's happening in October. Okay, we've got loads to get through today. Before I forget, though, good afternoon as well to my international superstar listener. Good afternoon to Sandra Crofts, a massive Four Tops fan. Good afternoon to you. It's that simple, hearing the name mentioned. Good afternoon to Mark as well. I think he's in Druridge. Matty in Druridge, that's correct. Mark is in Killamath. So good afternoon to you both. If you want to request, like I just said, at the start of the show, 07-858-429-316. Give me a ring on the studio landline, 01-670-432-107. If you've got any questions for the cast as well, or drop me an email if you're at work or if you're working from home, studio@coastradio.co.uk.

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1: Thank you for that. Did you hear I played two songs, same title, completely different versions of one was Determination by Dean Paris, and the other one was by Smokey Robinson, the Miracles called Determination as well. Can't get my teeth in this morning, I think it was caught on the hop there. Right, I'll come back after this little advert, and then we've got three songs with Incredibles, Rena Scott and Barbara Lewis.
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Well, I don't think I played that one before. Barbara Lewis, I Remember the Feeling. Before that, Rena Scott with that, I Just Can't Forget That Boy. And before that was The Incredibles, where there's nothing else to say. Right, get your dancing shoes on for the next couple of weeks after this weekend, I would say. Well, if you like your Northern Soul and Motown, well, if you don't, I don't know why you're listening, however. Seton Terrace Social Club at Seton Delville, NE250BB. Have an evening of Northern Soul. That's on the Friday, the 2nd of October, of course. And then there's one on the 3rd of October, which I'm just pulling up now. And that is, of course, let's have a look. That is at the Bedlington Station Social Club on the Saturday the 3rd. It's £5 on the door. Okay. And on the 10th of October, there's one at the Traveller's Rest in Chopperton. It's free entry and it says it's from 7 to 11 and everybody is welcome. So that's a full week, or 2 weekends full of Northern Soul. Why not? Why not indeed?

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Yeah, released in 1965 on the Lander record label. Currently around on Discogs doing the prices, starting about £11, right to £500. I didn't pay that, honest. I only paid about 10 quid for mine. So there you are. Other, obviously, record selling sites are available. If you can get your hands on one, it's worthwhile. All right, don't forget, coming up just after the news at 1 o'clock, we've got the fantastic cast of the Great British Bake Off, the musical. And apparently they're bringing cake, which isn't allowed in the studio, so I might have to take it home on my bike, which is going to be fun. Up next, we've got Mickey Chapman. Yes, Mr. Mickey Champion and the Playthings. Why not? Keep it coast, that's coast with a K.

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Right then, we've got about 75% of the Bake Off squad in. Let's just call it the Bake Off squad for now. Hopefully after the news, we'll be up to 100%. So don't go anywhere. Please stick around for Coast after 1 o'clock.

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1: Far-right activist Daniel Thomas, better known as Danny Tomo, has pleaded not guilty to criminal damage. It's after he allegedly slashed a boat holding an emergency worker in the English Channel. The 37-year-old has been denied bail. 3-year-old Noah Woods, who was found dead in a lake, left a play area through a gap in the fence. An inquest into his death has opened in Ipswich today. Overcrowding in A&E departments and corridor care is linked to hundreds of deaths every week in the UK. Researchers say when occupancy rises, as does the chance of death. Dr. Tom Roberts is one of the experts.
2: When you have a stretched emergency department that's very busy, it's really challenging for staff to work as they'd normally like to work in that environment. So it becomes a really challenging place to do the standards of care that we strive to do every day.
1: And finally, ticket codes for the widely anticipated Oasis 27 tour have made their way to the fans. The Britpop icons will be playing 42 shows next year. That's the latest. Here from Radio News Hub, I'm Matthew Dudley.
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1: A band of rain will move from southern Scotland into England and Wales today with breezy but bright spells, clearing the fog patches later on with some nice warm sunshine to follow. Highs of around 22 degrees Celsius. 106.

0: And we're back for the second part of the show. And we've got special guests in the cast and the production staff. Production staff, is that the right word?
1: Yeah.
0: Good afternoon. From the Great British Bake Off, the musical, which is opening very soon. But over to you guys. Give people a reason why you're here today. Let me know why you're here. Go for it.
1: So we are here this afternoon to promote the Great British Bake Off, which is happening next month at the Phoenix Theatre in Blyth. And we are Beaconsfield Operatic Society.
0: And when will it be starting?
2: It'll be starting on the 7th of October and running to the 10th of October. Wednesday to Friday performances are at 7:15. And Saturday there's two performances, one at 1:30 p.m. and the other one at 6 p.m.
0: Excellent. How much are the tickets at the moment now?
2: Adult.
0: This is well rehearsed. This is well rehearsed.
2: I've got a flyer in front of me. I've just been to the box office. Adults are £20 and concessions are £18.
0: Excellent. So, is all the sort of rehearsals finished? All done in the can?
1: They're not finished as yet.
0: Oh, all right.
1: We finished setting everything. We're now running the shows on Wednesdays, Fridays, and Sundays. So, we are in the nitty gritty now of polishing everything to get it perfect for the 7th of October.
0: The one main question I mean to ask, right, which is the most important question of all, because it's the Great British Bake Off, the musical, okay, is all the food real?
2: No.
1: However, we do have a bake sale every Sunday at rehearsal,
0: right.
1: So it's very real then. And
0: that's no good for the people that's watching,
1: fantastic
0: though.
1: Fantastic cakes, right. So yeah.
2: Craig, I brought you some cakes.
0: I know, and it's going to be pretty hard trying to ride one hand on the bike. Pick the wrong way to ride a bike. So give us a little bit of an insight to the musical itself. Why did you choose this and what's it all about? Without giving it too much away.
1: Yeah, so we chose this because it's very different from what we did last year.
0: Yeah.
1: If you came last year, we did Hunchback of Notre Dame.
0: I cried!
1: Did you?
0: I'm not crying, this is all
1: part of it. It was a beautiful show. So this is a little bit of a contrast. Even if you don't like Great British Bake Off, there is something for everyone within this show. You have all the characters that people know and love. You have the disasters that happen along the way.
0: Like soggy... Yeah.
1: Soggy bottoms.
0: Oh dear.
1: You know, I'm trying not to give too much away here, but you have the different personalities within the show, and you do see that within the musical, and it follows the path of the different episodes, people getting eliminated, their backstories.
0: Sounds really quite intriguing how to do it.
1: It's so intriguing. And it's so funny as well. We have so much fun in rehearsals.
0: It's going to be quite a clever concept as well, because people watch this in their millions, you know, and to do it in front of maybe how many gets in the Blythe? 200, 300 people in that?
1: Yeah,
0: in the Phoenix.
1: Just over 200.
0: So it's going to be quite intense, you know.
1: Yeah.
0: So... Will there be a winner at the end? Is there actually going to be a winner of sorts?
2: Oh, that's going to let the cat out the bag if we tell you that.
0: Okay, right, I'll just shut up.
1: Come and see.
0: Well, I am. I've got front row tickets. No, we said back row tickets.
2: You said so, in case he cried.
0: Yes, because it is a family show. There is a few, like, obviously, innuendo, which is obviously a bit like British Bake Off, you know, it's adult-themed, but kids will not understand that sort of thing, hopefully.
1: Yeah, it is for everyone. There's little bits of elements for everyone.
0: Yeah.
1: A bit like a pantomime, you know, something's going
0: over
1: children's head.
0: Oh, no, it's not.
1: Oh, yes,
0: sorry.
1: It is.
0: I said this before we came in.
1: Oh, yes, it is. But something's going over children's heads, but then the adults find it extremely funny, but then there are elements that the children will understand and find really funny as well.
0: Right. Before we wrap your interview up, tell me what you used to in this pantomime. Then you said pantomime there. This production, there you are.
2: I'm Susan, I'm the musical director. My job has been to teach everybody the music. I play for the rehearsals and I'll be playing in the band because we have a live band.
0: Wow. Excellent. And over to you.
1: And I'm Laura, I am the choreographer. I'm also
0: the chief dancer.
1: I'm also a dancer and ensemble member of the show as well. If anybody has seen this show before, it was in the West End and it did tour. It didn't really have a big ensemble. However, we've added ensemble to it. So we made a lot of the themes, scenes a lot more exciting, put in a lot more dancing. So there's a lot more going on.
0: This sounds like I should have been in this, you know. This is the rehearsals left, isn't it? Do you need anybody like to sweep the stage to get the crumbs off the stage? I can do that.
2: You can get the crumbs out the band room if you want. There'll be cake up there.
0: Okay, right. Before we move on to the cast, we've got a little question for a giveaway for two tickets. This is for the opening night, is that correct?
1: Yes.
0: So over to you.
1: So the question is, Nigella Lawson is the new face on the judging panel, but who were the original two judges when Bake Off first aired in 2010?
0: All right, answers please. You can send a WhatsApp to 07858 429 316. Get them in to me. You must be over the age of 18 to get these tickets. Please, if you are going to go, don't say yes, I can go, and then change your mind last minute. With your name and hopefully a contact telephone number. And you've got next Friday, should we say next Friday? Or when is actually the first, the 7th? Yep. So we can do it for 2 weeks. So get your name, your number, over the age of 18, and please say you can go. Don't win, and then go, I can't go. So, right then. We'll leave you guys there for now. Thank you very much. We'll have one song, and then we're going to have a word with the guest.
1: Thank you.

0: Chris Robbie right there as well. For the opening night. As a British bitch, bit off. Well, good afternoon, ladies. Hello.
1: Hello.
0: First time for you, it's Joanne and...
2: Alison,
0: yes. Right, first time for you, yeah. But the second or third time for you being here?
1: Yes, that's right.
0: So give me the reason why you're here today. What are you doing here today?
2: Well, we're part of the cast of The Great British Bake Off, the musical. And my character is an EastEnder called Babs.
0: Right.
2: Who's a bit kind of just done it all before, really.
0: Right. Been there, done that, got the T-shirt.
2: Yes, she has.
0: Put the T-shirt.
2: Yes, yes, absolutely. So she's a little bit kind of, you know, she's a bit of a wild girl. And she's totally in love with the Phil Hollinghurst character.
0: All right. Okay. So I'm pleased I'm not in it.
1: And my character is actually from Italy. She's called Francesca, and she moved to Wales to be with her husband, and she's a school teacher, and she has quite a poignant backstory and a lovely song to sing.
0: Does that mean you've got an Italian accent in this thing?
1: I do try.
0: Right. Go on, just give us a little snippet there now. Go on, I'll not look, but go on.
1: I'm a primary school teacher from Bologna.
0: That'll do. And you're East End accent?
2: Yeah, well, you know, I'm Babs and I'm from the East End, right?
0: So I think she's in the room.
2: I do apologise any Cockneys out there.
0: That's mint. I love it. So, obviously, you guys have been in showbiz before. Okay, what sort of characters have you played in the past? Over to you.
2: Crikey. I've done Calamity Jane, Mrs. Lovett from Sweeney Todd. Bloody Mary.
0: Wow.
2: Miss Hannigan.
0: Is there anybody that you'd love to play?
2: It's difficult to compare them, really. I did like doing Mrs. Lovett in Sweeney Todd. I enjoyed that.
0: What would be your ideal role then, if you said you've done like Mrs. Lovett? Is that your ideal sort of, that's the one, or do you think there's still something out there that you'd like to do?
2: Oh, I don't know, because I'm getting a bit old now.
0: I'm thinking Dorothy from Wizards of Oz, to be fair. You know, after Wizard of Oz, you know.
2: Right. Yeah. Right. Geriatric Wizard of Oz.
0: I just said a little after Oz. Okay, bear in mind, it was like 1938, wasn't it, when it was made? So.
2: I'm not that old.
0: Moving on swiftly. You've obviously been here before, and you've done lots of parts. But you don't just do parts. You do a bit in the background as well, don't you? Is that right?
1: Well, I really joined as chaperone for my daughter.
0: Right.
1: And son, who have been in the shows for the last few years. And this is especially nice for me because it's probably my daughter's last show with Beacon Spiel because she's going away to university next year.
0: Right, okay.
1: And she's playing one of the other bakers, and her character is quite a sassy, kind of very competitive character.
0: Right.
1: And she's having real good fun playing that one too. So it's lovely being on stage with her.
0: But for yourself, I might have asked this before, what would be your ideal role? Have you played it? Is it still there? Not like you... Dorothy.
1: I think
0: that was completely wrong.
1: In the past, I always used to get the young, kind of soppy heroine-y type ones, like in Oklahoma, Laurie. That I think I'll have to move on to the mothers and aunties now.
0: No, I've got the vision. So bear with me on this. I might be wrong. Now, I did say it was a divorce. I might be completely wrong for that. I'm thinking if they ever did The Good Life with Richard Brier, I can't remember what she was called.
1: Barbara.
0: Yes, The Good Life, the show?
1: Yes, if they did. I don't know. There's a musical of that, but...
0: Was it?
1: I don't know.
0: Well, let's pen and paper. Yeah, perfect.
1: There we go.
0: So, Reardon, can you tell me again when it starts, when it finishes, the times and how much it is?
1: It is at the Phoenix Theatre in Blyth, starting on Wednesday the 7th and running until Saturday the 10th. And that is every night at 7:15, except on the Saturday there's a 1:30 matinee and then a 6 p.m. evening show. And it's £20 for adults and £18 for concessions.
0: Excellent. Now, I don't know if you've got glasses or you don't need glasses, but can you tell me what the question was again?
2: Oh, crikey, I haven't got my glasses on.
0: I knew.

0: It is.
1: Thank you very much. Thank you.
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0: drop you a car from New York City.
1: Yes, and just like that, they're gone. When the cast like and the production staff of the Great British Bake Off, the musical, heading to the Phoenix Theatre on the 7th of October till the 10th. First night tickets are from 7:15 p.m. and there's a Saturday matinee at 1:30 and the Saturday show is at 6 p.m. Tickets are £20 from the box office online, which is www.thephoenixtheatre.org.uk, or contact them on 01 670 367 227 8. Right. Okay, if you're listening up in Alnwick, which I know Jay has sent me a message and said, can you please mention that on the 17th of October, which is 7 o'clock till midnight, at the 472 Club, tickets are available for the Northern Soul and Work, the Northern Soul Scott and Modern Night, and that's at the Alnwick Working Men's Club, with £4 on the door, DJs Tom Wilson, Ian, 70 Lover Fennec, David Wilson, Callum Johnson, and Jay Sumner. That's at the Alnwick Working Men's Club on the 17th of October, 7 o'clock till midnight, and £4 on the door.

Oh, what a tune. Back to back. Fallen Angels. Got about 10 minutes if you get a name mentioned or a request on 07858429316. Don't forget, today, 2 to 4 is Mighty Minds with the Mighty Minds Show with Lauren. 4 to 6 will be Drive Time with Foxy. So stick around for the rest of the afternoon. Up next, we've got some Stylistics, the Drifters, and Staple Stands. Stick around.

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2: Yes, just like that, my time is up. 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Thank you to the ladies from the Bake Off. I'll be back next week, so all that's left to say is have a great weekend. I'll see you all very soon. Take care, and bye-bye for now.

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0: And in questions, the death of Noah Woods has today opened in Ipswich. The three-year-old, who was found dead in a lake following a huge search in Suffolk, left a play area through a gap in the fence. Now over to Basingstoke. That was the sound of demonstrators outside the police centre protesting the arrest of Daniel Thomas, better known as Danny Tomo. The far-right activist has today pleaded not guilty to criminal damage after he allegedly slashed a boat in the Channel that was holding an emergency worker. He has been denied bail and requested a Crown Court trial. Pope Leo has begun a four-day visit to France today. It's the first time a Pope has visited France in 18 years. And the Premier League has joined calls to reform FIFA, saying that the organisation's governance is no longer fit for purpose. It's after the president, Gianni Infantino, faced pressure under his World Cup stake-selling plans. That's the latest from Radio News Hub. I'm Matthew Dudley.
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0: A band of rain will move from southern Scotland into England and Wales today, with breezy but bright spells, clearing the fog patches later on with some nice warm sunshine to follow. Highs of around 22 degrees Celsius.
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0: No.
1: Whoa, what a way to start the day, the show. My day is just started. Love it. That was a nice jivey one, wasn't it, to kick off. You are listening to That Mighty Show. We are live till 4 p.m. and we are powering up the positivity on the show today with plenty of feel-good hits, your shout-outs, a whole lot of mighty energy, and a very special guest joining us on our show today. Now, last week, we heard from Michelle Heaton, who is this year's Snow White in Snow White and the Seven Dwarfs at the Playhouse Whitley Bay. And today, I'm really, really excited to introduce our next guest. And you may know him from The Traitors. So he's gone from The Traitors to Pantor Royalty. And I caught up with Theo Main, who is swapping the castle for the stage this Christmas as Prince Theodore. We're talking taking on new challenges, backing yourself, kicking that imposter syndrome to the curb, and why Theo wants to prove that there's so much more to him than a reality TV star. Plus, I had to ask the question we all need the answer to. Who is more terrifying? Is it Claudia Winkleman or the Evil Queen? We'll find out later. It's Friday, the weekend is almost here, so turn it up, let's feel good, think positive, and power up those good feels. We're going to have a little bit of Katie Tunstall, Natasha Bedingfield and LaRue, a bit of girl power kicking off the show today. This is That Mighty Show.
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2: Alrighty, so now it's time for today's mighty guest. You probably recognise him from The Traitors, but there is a lot more to Theo Main than cloaks, roundtables and reality TV. He's a cheerleading coach, the founder of Main All-Stars. He's been performing since he was just 10 years old, and this Christmas he's added royalty to the CV as he takes on the role of Prince Theodore in Snow White and the Seven Dwarfs at the Playhouse Whitley Bay. So I caught up with Theo at the Panto press launch a couple of weeks ago. Or was it the beginning of last week? Time's gone super fast. We talked all about taking on completely different challenges. And that's something that we chatted a lot about. And Theo offered some really great insights and opportunities that he's been presented with. And a little bit of a mindset message as well. We talked about why Panto means so much to him. And why he's ready to show audiences that there's so much more to him than being that guy from The Traitors. So as you'll hear, I may have also planted the idea of a royal big flap backflip in this

0: have a new challenge.
1: Yes, and an absolute new challenge. So from the traitors to Panto, what happened and how did you get here?
2: I've always wanted to do Panto. I've done musical theatre, amateur dramatics, since I was 10 years old. And then when I got my first Panto job, I was like, yes. And it's just been getting bigger and better each year. So, and I just feel like Panto is so magical. And it's such a challenge as a performer to do because they are hard shows. And I just can't wait to show people what I can bring.
1: Amazing. So you're also a cheerleading coach.
2: I am.
1: It's very, very exciting. And founded Maine All Stars.
2: Yes.
1: So you're definitely no stranger to new challenges and performance. Are we going to see any of those cheer skills making their way into the Panto?
2: Yeah. You've said it now. I might be backflipping on the trampoline.
1: Yeah.
2: No, we'll see what the choreographers give us, but there'll definitely be some dancing in there. Maybe a boy band number. Who knows? I don't actually know the script yet, so it's all
1: under
2: hush-hush until after today. So, okay. Yeah, I'm really excited. It's just nice to bring something and show people I'm not just a reality TV star, because that's what we always get put in a box.
1: Absolutely.
2: So I can't wait to perform my socks off and blow people away.
1: Yes, I can't wait for that either. You're definitely an all-rounder as well, and hopefully there'll be a royal backflip in
2: maybe.
1: Disappointed if not.
3: There has definitely got to be a royal backflip in there. I'll be very disappointed if not. And a boy band number, there's absolutely got to be. But I did really love what Theo said there about wanting to really show people what he's made of. He's so talented. He's got so many skills and I can't wait. He said he's ready to blow everybody's socks off. So bring it on, Theo. We're ready for it. I think we're all guilty sometimes of putting people in and also actually putting ourselves into boxes. So like, this is what I do, this is what people know me for, and this is where I belong. And there's just so much more to that. And this is a conversation I often have with parents, especially, or school leaders. And I think we forget our skills because we don't talk about them enough. We talk about the things that we can't do or the negatives, but we don't actually really recap the qualities that we have and the things that we're good at. I don't know if that's because we are worried about boasting or showing off. I don't know what it is, but I think we all need to have that mindset flip of actually being more positive and proud of ourselves. Get out of the negativity, get out of the things that you can't do, and really reflect on the things that you can do and how you can grow, because that is what having a growth mindset is all about, and that is the only way that you're going to be able to build on your skills. You're allowed to try something new. You're allowed to challenge yourself, and you're definitely allowed to show people another side of you. Don't be scared and hold yourself back, because the only person that you are doing that for, I guess, like, what are you trying to prove by doing that? Be yourself. Do the things that you want to do. Do the things that are going to make you happy, and stop caring about what other people really think. And then that leads very nicely in the next part of my chat with Theo later in the show, because I ask him my mighty question. We talk all about what all of this has taught him about backing himself and saying yes to opportunities. So there's a really powerful message in there for all of us. So let's get back to the Feel Good Tunes, and we're going to kick things off with Tiffany. I think we're alone now.

0: You know, every now and then, I think you might like to hear something from us. Nice and easy. But there's just one thing.
1: Job down in the city.
0: You see, we never...

0: rough. But we're gonna take the beginning of this song and do it easy.
1: Big wheel,
0: but then we're gonna do the finish.
1: Turning.
0: Rough.
1: Proud Mary.
0: That's the way we
1: keep
0: do.
1: On burning.
0: Proud Mary.

How can you not get up and dance when that tune comes on? I'm not going to lie, I'm a little bit out of breath because I have just been dancing around the studio. So hopefully I have got some fellow crackers out there who also could not resist the urge to get up and have a little boogie. that is a great tune, and it just really does boost motivation and powers up the energy. It is on my gym playlist, the very occasional times that I do go to the gym. But yeah, I love either being on the treadmill or on the bike when that comes on, because yes, just brings the power. So anyway, let's get back to it. Please do send me your requests in. We want to get your shout outs on the show today. So you can WhatsApp me 0785 842 9316, or you can give me a call and say hello. That's a fib. 01670. I don't know where I think I am. Let's try that again. Or you can give me a call. 01670 432 107. I think I've lost the plot a little bit with Tina there. I got myself a bit carried away. I'm all rosy cheeked and everything. So yes, before that we heard Train Hey Soul Sister. So some fantastic tunes to power up the positivity. We are moving on. A little bit of Take That, Gabrielle. And yes, we are throwing it back with some Billy Piper.

Welcome back. You are listening to That Mighty Show live on Coast Radio with me, Lauren. And we have got a very special shout out before we head into the next part of our interview with Theo Main. So we have had a message from Charles who said, hey, loving the tunes. Please, could you shout out for my daughter, Anya, who is dancing to the radio right now at her birthday party. A huge, mighty happy birthday, Anya. Hope you are having a fantastic time. Happiest of birthdays to you. Hope you enjoy all of your celebrations and your special day. And here is a little bit of Michael Jackson for you. Happy birthday.

0: a proper tune there for Anya for her birthday celebrations. Okay, so earlier in the show, we heard from the traitor Theo Main, who has taken on a brand new challenge this Christmas as Prince Theodore. Now, when you look at Theo's journey, cheerleading, performing, reality TV, and now Panto, there's definitely a bit of a theme going on. He keeps putting himself out there. And I think that's something that so many of us really struggle with. So how many opportunities do we talk ourselves out of because we're worried that we might fail, or we're worried about what somebody else might think of us, or because that little voice creeps in saying, and who do you think you are to do something like that? So, of course, I had to pass the mighty question over to Theo.
1: Let's go on to the mighty question. Cheerleading, the traitors, and now Panto, you clearly aren't afraid of throwing yourself into something different. What have you learned about backing yourself and saying yes to opportunities that come your way?
2: I think for me, I always live by my motto that I made, which is achieve greatness and be the best you aspire to be. You can always aspire to be better, and you can only ever try your best in life. To give something a go, just go for it. You never know. If it's a challenge, then it's good. So yeah, just try your best at anything and just go for gold, because you don't want to be that person that sits and regrets something.
1: Absolutely.
2: Just go for it.
1: Definitely.
2: And make the most of everything, and make the most of every day.
1: 100%, so, living in the moment.
2: Living in the moment.
1: Say yes to those opportunities,
2: yeah,
1: and just go for it. Which leads us nicely, for young people who really want to try something new but might be worried about failing or being judged by others, what would you say to those people?
2: I would say, literally, stand in front of a mirror and just say, you can do this. I do that before every show now. You can do this. You can go out there and do your best. And just speak to yourself, because imposter syndrome is a big thing. You don't need it. Get rid of that imposter and just go for it.
1: Absolutely.
2: There's nobody judging you. You're your own worst enemy. So get rid of that enemy and just absolutely go for gold and enjoy everything that you do. And always take on a challenge, because you never know how it's going to mould you as a person. The challenges I've been through, it's made me who I am today, and I just keep learning. Every day's a learning day.
1: Absolutely.
2: Yeah.
1: It is.
0: Yes, Theo, I love that message for our audience. Get rid of that imposter and just go for it. I absolutely love that he actually stands in the mirror before a show and tells himself, you can do this. This is exactly what we coach at Mighty Minds as well. And it's about getting comfortable with the uncomfortable, because we sometimes underestimate just how powerful the way we speak to ourselves can actually be. We can be our own biggest cheerleader, or as Theo put it, our own worst enemy as well. So we're going to come back to this after the break. We've got a tune for Susan now. Hello, Susan, my wonderful auntie who is listening to the show. She's asked for the Backstreet Boys. I'll see you on the other side of the news with some powerful tunes following on nicely from Theo.

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1: 3-year-old Noah Woods, who was found dead in a lake following a search in Suffolk, left a play area through a gap in the fence. That's what an inquest starting today has said, with the family saying he was a happy, cheeky, playful boy who loved to laugh. Over in Basingstoke last night. That was the sound of demonstrators outside the police centre protesting the arrest of Daniel Thomas, better known as Danny Tomo. The far-right activist has today pleaded not guilty to criminal damage, and he has been denied bail. Plans in Glasgow for the firing and rehiring of 23,000 staff is going ahead. Council bosses say they feel sick about the situation, with the blame from them being pinned on Unison the union. Unison, however, say that the claim is misleading and false. And ticket codes for the widely anticipated Oasis 27 tour have made their way to the fans. The band will embark on 42 shows. That's the latest from Radio News Hub. I'm Matthew Dudley.
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1: A band of rain will move from southern Scotland into England and Wales today, with breezy but bright spells clearing the fog patches later on, with some nice warm sunshine to follow. Highs of around 22 degrees Celsius.

It's Friday, and you are listening to That Mighty Show. We are live for another 46 minutes, and we are going to make the most of powering up the positivity until then. So just before, we heard again from Theo Main, and honestly, some of the messages that he gave us there, I've just been sitting thinking, one of his mottos that he sort of made up, achieve greatness and aspire to be the best you can be. What a positive influence he is, especially for young people as well, who needed to hear those positive messages of get rid of the imposter syndrome, stop caring about what other people think, and just do you, and tell yourself you can do it. So I think there's a mighty challenge in there created as of this minute for everybody. Okay, notice how you're speaking to yourself. If your best friend was about to do something that scared them, what would you say to them? Just think about that. What would you say to them? Now, we need to flip that and try saying that to yourself. Okay, I was at a conference a couple of years ago, and that was one of the most powerful things that stuck to me. The lady leading said, talk to yourself the way you would talk to your best friend. And I was like, wow, that is amazing. So again, the same sort of message that Theo has given. It's really powerful. Why do we beat ourselves up all the time and tell ourselves we're rubbish or we're not good enough? You wouldn't tell your best friend that. Well, I hope you wouldn't anyway. So yes, stop with the negative process of not doing things because you don't feel good enough. You are good enough. Let's now try and be more Theo. Every show I'm like, yes, let's be more Michelle. Yes, let's be more this person. Today we are be more Theo. Okay, so we haven't quite finished with Prince Theodore yet because I still had one incredibly important question to ask him. He survived the traitors, but this Christmas he has to face the evil queen. So obviously I needed to know who's actually more terrifying, Claudia Winkleman or the evil queen. We've got a few more tunes to get on for you and then we will find out. Coming up, we've got Elton John, Billy Joel and the Romantics. Here we go.

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3: Hello, hello, hello. You're listening to That Mighty Show. We are live for just over half an hour until 4 p.m. today. But this is the moment we've all been waiting for. So I have been chatting to Theo Main. And the question that everybody wants to find out is, who is more terrifying? Is it Claudia Winkleman from The Traitors or the Evil Queen from this year's panto Snow White and the Seven Dwarfs? Let's find out.
4: And one final question. So be honest, who is more terrifying? Claudia Winkleman or the Evil Queen?
5: It's got to be the Evil Queen. That cackle, it's a cackle now. You wait till you hear that laugh.
4: Can't wait to hear it.
5: Yeah, she's definitely a traitor.
4: Oh. Oh. And what about yourself?
5: Oh, I will be faithful. Thankful all the way.
4: Oh, well, we wish you the best of luck in preparation, and we cannot wait for the Christmas season to finally be here.
5: Get to hear before
4: it's
5: you
4: come
5: know
4: around
5: it.
4: Super quick. Yeah, so at this moment, you haven't had the script, you don't know?
5: No, we don't know yet. Yeah, we don't know what songs.
4: Wow,
5: it's
4: okay,
5: gonna, it's
4: that's
5: all
4: amazing.
5: Hush-hush.
4: And do you quite like that pressure of having a very tight deadline?
5: Yeah, it's a challenge, and it gives you something to do as well throughout October, November.
4: Yeah.
5: And then like, oh, damn. But I feel that's... panto is a high pressure situation. Mm-hmm. Like the show can drastically change on stage.
4: Absolutely.
5: There's so much that can go wrong, and I think that's the best thing about such. It's such a hard machine, but when it goes, it's a well-oiled machine.
4: And that's the beauty of panto, though. It's fun. It's funny, and you're getting well adapted on stage. Don't
5: just
4: you?
5: Seeing somebody smile in the audience. No, that for me, that's my job done. So
4: amazing. So Prince Theodore, we can't wait to see you on the stage this Christmas.
5: Thank
4: we
5: you.
4: Wish you the best, and
5: thank
4: you very much for talking
5: Thanks
4: to Coast Radio today.
5: Oh, pleasure. Get your tickets.
4: Yes, get them now.
3: Oh, he was absolutely amazing. I absolutely love chatting to Theo. What a character he is. He brings the fun, he brings the energy. And I think what I really took from that conversation is that behind all of that, the reality TV, the cheerleading, and now the panto, there's someone who genuinely is willing to keep challenging himself. And I just love that. Like, it's everything that Mighty Minds sort of stands for. We want people like Theo to keep sharing and spreading the message, and inspiring and encouraging younger people to get involved and to do things that maybe they've been putting off doing or they've been scared to do. Just try it. Say yes, learn and get better. And don't let that little imposter voice decide what you're capable of. It lies. We need to get rid of it. So... yeah, I love what he said at the end there as well. If he sees someone smiling in the audience, job done. That will be me. I will be there grinning my chops off at the next press night where we get to watch the show. Like, I'm so, so excited. And yes, Theo Main, Prince Theodore in Snow White and the Seven Dwarfs at the Playhouse Whitley Bay this Christmas. You heard him. He's encouraging you to get your tickets now. It's the fastest selling panto. And you can get your tickets from the Playhouse website, which is playhousewhitleybay.co.uk. Get them while you can. There are different options for times during the panto season, so don't miss out on one that might best suit you. I think it's, honestly, I'm so excited. I think it's going to be one of the best pantos that there has been. The cast are just incredible, and I'm so excited. So... Theo, thank you for chatting. to That Mighty Show, and I'm still holding out for you to do that royal backflip. And I think a lot of our audience are too. Okay, so we've got a few more tunes coming on. But let me just share with you what's happening next week. So Theo might think the Evil Queen is more terrifying than Claudia Winkleman, but I thought it was only fair that we gave her a chance to respond. Because next week on That Mighty Show, we're catching up with someone you might know and love as the fabulous Dame Patsy. But this year, something has changed. The Dame has gone and Patsy has gone bad. She's gone very, very bad. And we will hear from her just how bad she has gone in a little while. So joining the cast as well this year is Muddles. He's a hilarious comedian and impressionist, Andrew Fleming, and I caught up with him too. We talk comedy, confidence, what happens when things go completely off script, and how to stop overthinking tomorrow and enjoy what's happening right now. Okay, so let's get on a few more tunes before we hear from the Evil Queen. And we are kicking it off with a bit of JLS.
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0: And there we are, just about at the end of that mighty show for another week. Thank you for listening today. I hope you have enjoyed our conversation with the amazing Theo Main. And next week we have got the Evil Queen, Muddles, more exclusive panel goss, plenty of mighty chat, and of course loads more feel-good music. So let's hear, before we head off, from the queen, mighty queen. She's got a sneaky little thing to tell us. And then I've got a few more tunes to get on, preparing for the danger that she may bring. And I will see you next week on That Mighty Show, 2 till 4pm. I am handing over to the fantastic Foxy with Drive Time 4 till 6. Thanks again for listening. Have a fantastic weekend. Stay mighty.
1: Now I'm really evil, so it'll be exciting.

0: That was the sound of demonstrators outside Basingstoke's police centre protesting the arrest of Daniel Thomas, better known as Danny Tomo. The far-right activist has today pleaded not guilty to criminal damage after he allegedly slashed a boat in the Channel. He has been denied bail and requested a Crown Court trial. Manchester City have been found guilty on virtually all counts of breaching the Premier League's financial rules, according to reports. The club were charged in February 2023 with more than 100 breaches of league rules. The club insists the inquiry is ongoing. An inquest into the death of Noah Woods has today opened in Ipswich. The three-year-old, who was found dead in a lake following a huge search in Suffolk, left a play area through a gap in the fence. And George Russell capitalised on Kimi Antonelli's qualifying crash to take pole position for Saturday's Azerbaijan Grand Prix. That's the latest from Radio News Hub. I'm Johnny Holmes.
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0: Patchy rain will sink southeastwards across England and Wales tonight. Heavy and blustery showers are likely in the far north and northwest. Clear spells and possible grass frost elsewhere. Lows of 9 degrees.
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0: Well, hello, hello, hello. What a great start, Amy Stewart, and knock on wood, I am back in the hot seat this week. It was a hot seat last week, hot with embarrassment when I was fielding messages about what had gone so horribly wrong with my show. Apologies if you were listening in. In the words of Chorley FM, it was coming in my ears when I recorded it. It just wasn't coming in yours on the output. I'm not technical. I make no pretense about that. In fact, I first saw an email when I was 27. That's how much of a dinosaur I am. But huge apologies for not noticing that even though I could hear me, nobody else could. So hopefully this week, we're back on track. Now, you missed a great show last week. If you were listening to the music, because that did get put out, if you were listening to the music, you may have spotted I was going through my alphabet book, but I only got as far as K. Hence, we started with knock on wood, with a silent K, obviously. We've got two more Ks coming up, and I couldn't resist Tom Jones.
1: You don't have to be beautiful.

Well, before anyone queries my credentials, I do know that Tom Jones starts with a T for Tom. But it's the songs themselves that I'm going with. So that was Kiss from Tom Jones and the Art of Noise and Kilimanjaro from Baby Shambles. Now, that was inspired by my good friend Ruth. Hi, Ruth, sitting in Benalmádena in Spain with husband John and a fine cocktail. I've just received a photograph of that, so thanks. Her friend, her very good friend, Tina, has just reached the summit of Kilimanjaro. And I didn't want to go for the obvious Toto and Africa. And we didn't have the Rihanna version. So Baby Shambles and Kilimanjaro is for Tina. What an awesome woman who has decided in retirement that she's going to do awesome things. I don't know what happened to grannies sitting in rocking chairs making booties of an evening, but they're obviously far too busy climbing mountains, unfolding yoga mats, and spinning round pole dancing poles. More of that later. But hi to Ruth. If you want to get in touch, don't forget that our WhatsApp number and text number is 07858 429 316. You might not be in sunny Spain, but I'm sure you're having a good time with these fabulous tunes. We are on to L. Can you predict what they

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Well, we were talking earlier about Tina, the mountain climbing granny, and thinking about the things that grannies these days get up to. And I'm well old enough to be a granny, but I decided to start a new hobby this week. Yes, pole fitness. Now, the lady at Northumbria Pole Fitness, Gemma, she couldn't have been more warm and welcoming and positive. And the two lovely other ladies that were there, both in their 20s, of course, much like myself, oh dear, they were an absolute hoot. It turns out that me and the pole are not quite on friendly terms yet, but I have learned one or two strategies that if I could time travel, I would go back in time to that sweaty, smelly school gym and assist the younger me in techniques to help her climb up that rope. Can you remember when the rope came out? I never, ever, ever got my feet off the floor. I reckon I could do that now. And yes, ladies of a certain age, let us all make our own kind of music.

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2: Well, it turns out you can practice your pole fitness on the London Underground, more commonly known as the Tube, of course, especially on the Metropolitan line on a Saturday, which doesn't appear to be too busy. And it's especially delightful if your 21-year-old daughter is by your side and not embarrassed at all by you pirouetting lithely, I think is the word, around before shortly crashing into a rucksack and knocking her sideways almost out of the door. But anyway, we do keep trying. I have perfected my own signature move, I believe, which I shall call now the self-inflicted Chinese burn. I am not sure how you can even manage that. And I've also got aches in places where I didn't even know I had places, as they say. But never mind, we are moving on up, as M people say, or moving on down if you've got no grip, obviously. We had Danny Wilson with Mary's Prayer, and we started off with the Mamas and the Papas with Make Your Own Kind of Music. So the N's are up next. What will they be?

Well, you heard Naughty Girl, Beyoncé, New Rules, Dua Lipa, and New Sensation by INXS, rudely interrupted by a few vibe-killing jingles in between. But I think they were all crackers. And the jingles are great too. They just didn't go together. I'm not being offensive. Anyway, quickly moving on, let's tell you a little bit about the travel, because I don't know whether it's a practical joke or whether I've gone colourblind in the last week, but everything's looking quite green this afternoon. The main roads around Ashington are busy, all the roads around the town centre, the A197, North Seton Road and Woodhorn Road are all looking pretty busy. But the A189 around the North Seton roundabout, that's looking okay. Even the Moor Farm roundabout isn't too bad, although the northbound A19 has got delays as usual, but just not as many as there often are. Moorpeth is always manic on a Friday, and tonight is no different. But I don't even have cause to mention the Northumberland Wonderland Zoo this evening. So if you are on the move, you should be getting where you're going a little bit quicker than normal. Talking of being on the move, and of course mentioning my daughter earlier, good luck to everyone who started their first week at uni this week. All of you people waving your kiddywinks goodbye for the first time, or the second time, or the third time, or in my case, the fourth time. So your empty nests, maybe feeling a bit lonely, or again, in my case, maybe a little bit untidy because the tidying up fairy now lives in a completely different county. But anyway, good luck to you all. Have fun and enjoy yourselves, because it's later than you think. And I'm not playing that next. It was just in my head. Anyway, coming up next, after the ad, we've got Oops, I Did It Again, Britney Spears, Ordinary, Alex Warren, and Once in a Lifetime by Talking Heads. Enjoy.

0: before you go, there's something I want you to have.
1: Oh, it's beautiful. But wait a minute, isn't this...
0: Yeah, yes it is.
1: But I thought the old lady dropped it into the ocean in the air.
0: Well, baby, I went down and got it for you.

They say the holy water's watered down, and this town's lost its faith. Our colors will fade eventually, so if our time is running out, day after day, we'll make the mundane a masterpiece. Oh my, my, oh my, my love, I take one look at you, you're taking me out.

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0: This is Coast Radio News.
1: It's been reported this afternoon that Manchester City have been found guilty on all but one counts of breaching the Premier League's financial rules. City and the Premier League insist the inquiry is ongoing. That was the sound of demonstrators outside Basingstoke's police centre protesting the arrest of Daniel Thomas, better known as Danny Tomo. The far-right activist has today pleaded not guilty to criminal damage after he allegedly slashed a boat in the Channel. The family of Nicholas Brandrum, who was found dead after being suspected to have been the Putney pusher, has said a Metropolitan Police investigation into its handling of the case should be thorough, independent and unflinching. The police watchdog says the Met should investigate itself over the arrest. And some BBC programmes and channels may be at risk, according to Director General Matt Britton. It's as the BBC announced plans in June for savings across the news, nations and content divisions. That's the latest from Radio News Hub. I'm Johnny Holmes.
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1: Patchy rain will sink southeastwards across England and Wales tonight. Heavy and blustery showers are likely in the far north and northwest. Clear spells and possible grass frost elsewhere. Lows of 9 degrees.

Well, of course, preferably don't hang the DJ. There was panic on the streets of Studio One momentarily there when I couldn't get the music to stop and let you listen to my voice. Maybe the music gods are smiling upon you this afternoon. So a bit of the Smiths to start our P collection. The Smiths, they always remind me of my friend Paula. We met on our first day at uni. We had rooms opposite one another on the corridor in halls. Now, Paula had the Velvet Underground and Nico as a poster on her wall. She had Morrissey as a poster on her wall. She was wearing, I remember, blue, red and yellow leather boots to indicate that she was going out with someone who was a juggler and a fire eater. And then just across the hall was me with my Garfield posters and my stilettos for my nights out. And we're still, despite all of that, the very best of friends. So hello, Paula and Jane and Jax, obviously. Paula, I hope your leg is doing better. I hope you're learning to walk again after your 6 weeks in plaster. And obviously, big love to Ghost Cat.

Well, it did. Oh, goodness me. Sorry, properly ruined that ending, didn't I? A huge apologies, especially to Karen, who I did make sure there was an Adam and the Ants on this week because I was ready with the K's Adam and the Ants last week. Anyway, we're down to P with Panic, People Are People and Prince Charming. It did seem remiss of me to mention Ruth and not the rest of Class of 86, but I did, of course, know that Adam and the Ants was coming up. So hi to Karen, hi to Sal, hi to Kat, and especially congratulations to Sal and your family this week with an engagement in the family. Exciting times. Almost, I forgot what I was going to say. How embarrassing. Yeah. Anyway, almost like you're catching up with Ruth. Let's just say that. Also, big shout out to Jane and Colin, who are on the A Road somewhere or other on their way on their holidays. Don't burgle their house because they've got their son house sitting. Enjoy 3 weeks in Australia. I am very envious. I wish I could come with you. However, you'll have a marvellous time. Say hi to Australia for me. I loved it. I'm sure you will too.

0: Well, I think we can all have established we were definitely on the letter Q there. We had Queen of Hearts, Queen of Clubs, and Queen of the Night. Talking of queens, I don't know if anyone's tuned into Bake Off this week, and I'm sure you didn't because you would have been listening to Coast FM all week, surely. But wasn't Nigella very U-rated? None of her heaving and pouting and lip-licking at all. I'm sure she'll grow into her role, but of course it is before the watershed. And I was reminded of Nigella because I've got a little flyer on the desk when I came in, and it's for the Beaconsfield Operatic Society production of the Great British Bake Off the musical. Who'd have thunk it? So that's happening at the Phoenix Theatre in Blyth, Wednesday the 7th to Saturday the 10th of October. Wednesday to Friday it's at 7:15. Saturday there are two shows, 1:30 and 6 p.m. Adults are £20, concessions £18, and you can get those from the box office or online at thephoenixtheatre.org.uk. I am absolutely sure I am going to have to make time for that because I love a musical, I love cake, and I'm absolutely intrigued as to how that's going to turn out. It's going to be brilliant. I hope you're all going to get behind that and go and see it.
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0: Well, I'd just like to say, if no ads crept in now and no jingles, and if I stop talking, the timing of this programme is down to the second perfect. But of course, that's not going to happen. I was overjoyed to see that everything was going to finish slap bang at 6 o'clock. And then I've already looked down to my right. There are adverts coming, there are jingles coming, and there is me rambling on inanely. So, you know, I tried, and the last song is a banger. So I'll see what I can do.

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But we're on to the R's now, ladies and gentlemen, and a more diverse selection of R's, you would be hard pushed to find, I think.

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1: Can you believe I did it again? I know how these songs finish. That was terrible. Anyway, if they'd wanted an easier way of killing off Rasputin, I can assure them that maybe going along to the stage, or the glass house as it is now, and being in the front row and having my eyes on crotch level with the lycra crad Boney M, not all of them quite in their prime, that would have been enough to finish anyone off. Luckily, I am made of stern stuff, and I have to say, they were brilliant.
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1: weekend. Cuts Radio. So, something for the dads now. We're going way back in time to the 50s for all of the S's. Hopefully, Mum and Dad are listening. So, hello to both of you. Hope you're fine and dandy. See you again soon. We've got Brenda Lee with Sweet Nothings, Connie Francis with Stupid Cupid, and The Chords with Shaboom. So, enjoy all of these classics from a good 70 years ago now, I would say.
3: Uh-huh, honey. All right.

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1: Well, it's time for me to sign off now, but not before I've given a big shout out to Techno Barb, who's listening in Yorkshire. Must get together with her at some point. And to remind you that instead of watching Bake Off on Tuesday, you should be tuned in to listen to Tuesday Tunes with DJ Adam H and Baldy and the 80s mixtape, and check out our schedules on the Coast FM website. So I'm going to leave you with the tease. They're crackers, Teenage Kicks and Too Much Too Young. And then we've got Bruce Willis. There's a story behind that, but we've no time to tell it, with Under the Boardwalk, and Playing Out with Odyssey. Get your dancing shoes on for that one. See you next time.

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1: Manchester City have been found guilty on virtually all counts of breaking the Premier League's financial rules, according to reports. The club were charged in February 2023 with more than 100 breaches of league rules, charges which City denied. City insists the inquiry is ongoing. Council bosses in Glasgow feel sick over plans to fire and rehire over 20,000 people. Colin Edgar is the Communications and Governance Director and was asked whether there would be strike action.
2: I can't predict what the trade unions will do in response to this. All of our trade unions are angry about this.
1: Sylvia Horney is from Unison and says the decision is utterly deplorable and was the council's choice. Far-right activist Daniel Thomas, known as Danny Tomo, has pleaded not guilty to slashing an English Channel migrant boat. Basingstoke Magistrates Court heard the 37-year-old allegedly armed himself with a knife while crew members were nearby. And George Russell said he is ready to capitalise on Kimi Antonelli's qualifying crash by winning in Azerbaijan. That is the latest from Radio News Hub. I'm Johnny Holmes.
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1: Patchy rain will clear southeastwards across England and Wales overnight. Heavy and blustery showers are likely in the far north and northwest, but expect clear spells elsewhere. Lows of 9 degrees.

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1: 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I'm the G-Man and I'm taking you for the next 4 hours. We opened with the Zach Schultz Gang and the Rocker, followed by Corleone and Lady Marmalade.
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1: And it's the first request of this week's show. It comes from the outlaw Peter Moy in Cramlington in Northumberland. Motorhead and Iron Fist.

0: That was the first of this week's requests from the outlaw Peter Moir in Cramlington in the Thumberland. It was Motorhead and Iron Fist.
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0: Heading a few miles up the road from Cramlington, we go to Ashington and to Choo Choo Stafford, who has requested Oreo Speedwagon and Tough Guys.
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0: 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It's Steve Cropper and the Midnight Hour with Brian May and Billy F. Gibbons. A cracking track called My Angels Are Calling.

0: For Ed Oliver in Newcastle upon Tyne, that was Steve Cropper and the Midnight Hour with Brian May and Billy F. Gibbons, and My Angels Are Calling.
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0: 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That was for Julia and Claire Ford in Newfoundland in Canada.
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0: The late, great and much lamented Ozzy Osbourne and No More Tears. That was requested by Steph Meakin in Scarborough in North Yorkshire.
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0: The next request comes from Kevin Harlow in Swansea in Wales. It's Paul Di'Anno's Warhorse. Here comes the night.

0: For Kevin Harlow in Swansea in Wales, that was Paul Di'Anno's Warhorse, and Here Comes the Night.
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0: Requested by Ed Morgan in High Wycombe in Buckinghamshire, that was Whitesnake, Ready and Willing.
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0: The first of two requests from Stirling in Scotland, next for Michelle Edwards. It's Kansas and Carry On Wayward Son.

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0: Aerosmith with Jaded. That was requested by Kelly Richardson in Stirling in Scotland.
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0: taken from their album entitled Ostentatious. That was the Paul Austin Band with Fire and Gasoline, requested by Paul Simpson in Stockton on Tees.
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0: Up to Morbeth now and to Sue Kennedy this week. Sue has asked for Journey and Any Way You Want It.

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0: It's the penultimate request of this week's show, and it comes from Burb Mac in Newcastle upon Tyne. Rory Gallagher and Shadow Play.

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0: We have reached the final request of this week's Renegade Rock Show, and it comes from Helen Medine in Birtley in Gateshead. It's BB King in U2, When Love Comes to Town.

0: King and U2 with When Love Comes to Town, and that was for Helen Medine in Birdley in Gateshead. That was the final request of this week's edition of the show. 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

We now come to the tracks we have chosen from the current crop of new and recently released albums, EPs and standalone singles. This week we have Serena Telly with Let It All Out, Voodoo Wise Guys with Someday You'll Know, and from Dave Evans, who was the guy who fronted AC/DC before Bon Scott, we have Loop Garou.

And those were the tracks we chose from you for all the current crop of new and recently released albums, EPs and standalone singles. We had Serena Tilly with Let It All Out, Voodoo White Guys, Someday You'll Know, and Dave Evans, I'll try that one again, Dave Evans and Loop Guru.

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12: Hey, this is Jamie St. James from the mighty Black and Blue. You know what? Everything's starting to shiver. 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The reason why is you're listening to the G-Men on Coast Radio 106.6 FM. Shake it up, baby!

It's now time for our obscure and lesser known bands and artists of the week. Each week we trawl the overseas and overnight rock shows to see if we can find you something a little bit different to listen to, something you may not have heard of. And this week we have Hooker from Finland with Vampire, Firewind from Greece with Legend of Achilles, and Hellcats from Slovenia with Now Is My Time. Please let us know what you think of these tracks.